0: the top of the mark to the top of the hill, Daily City.
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2: Thank you for being with us. What does it mean, Tanya, when you have a dream about a coworker? It was so vivid and so clear. One of our crew members here, Simon, who's worked here for 2009. Simon, could you identify yourself? Could we hear your docile tones?
3: Hello.
2: Ooh.
3: But you were dreaming about me.
2: Yes, but talk like you normally talk.
3: Well, this is how I talk when people dream about me. This is the tone that I
2: Dimitri, is this how Simon talks?
3: No. I'm a little taken aback.
2: Dimitri, is Simon being honest? Is that how he really talks?
4: No, this has taken on a whole turn that I'm not comfortable with.
2: So hey, Simon quit.
3: I'm the one in the dream, so.
2: You quit last night. You quit the show last night after 17 years.
5: Oh my gosh.
2: Years.

0: you.
1: And how did you feel, Ryan, when you found out Simon quit?
0: During the dream, I didn't care. I didn't care.
1: No feeling, no emotion.
0: I said, ouch. I understand.
1: Yeah.
0: I don't mean it like that. I said, I understand. I get it. 17 years. You were sweet about it. I understand. What am I going to do? Yeah, argue with him?
1: Exactly. What are you going to do in your
2: now
1: dream?
2: Now I get what this means for you.
0: Okay. Thank you. What does it mean?
1: It means you're losing something in your life. It may not have to do with work. It could be something totally separate.
2: And but you're okay with it?
1: No. And you're just like going through the emotions. Like you're trying to figure out how you feel about it, but you're losing something in your life.
2: What are you losing?
1: What are you losing?
0: I don't know.
1: Think about
0: it. Not Simon. Thank goodness.
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2: 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Harry Styles' sister, Gemma, just expressed that perspective beautifully. 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
2: Alexis, so your husband wants you to move back in with each of your parents separately after you're married now?
3: Yes. Oh my God, yeah.
4: I don't get it.
2: Is this about economics?
3: Yes. So the house we're renting is being sold, so we have to move out, obviously.
2: Okay.
3: And I figure we just find another rental, right? But my husband has a different idea. He wants to move back in with our parents while we save up for a new place. Meaning we'd be married but living separately, he thinks, because, you know, we can save money for a few months.
2: Yeah.
3: That way, but I think it's bizarre.
2: Why? I understand that. So if you're going to make this move back, why can't you couple up at each parent's house and alternate the house?
4: Yeah.
3: Right. Well, yeah. Neither parent's house is big enough for both of us. And he shut that down anyway when I brought it up.
2: And what does your gut tell you you should do?
3: I don't know. Like, that's why I'm calling. I don't know, guys.
2: This is a unique one. I've heard of moving back in. Fine. But usually couples do it together. So our guidance, Alexia, is we get it, and there's a squeeze physically and economically, but you're going to have to stay together generally. Otherwise, it's going to be a problem because separation plus the economic stress is not good. Good luck, Alexia. Thank you for calling.
3: Thank you so much. Yeah, thank you, guys.
2: All right.
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0: tonight. All right, that's going to do it for us on this Monday. Have a great day. Tanya, enjoy. Sissany, have a good day.
1: Thank you.
0: See you guys. Say bye.
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I do feel like some songs just have like a summer vibe to them, you know? And even though this one's kind of a throwback, it just always has that summer vibe to me. It always feels like being out in the sun with like the windows down. The middle is Jimmy Eat World on Star 101.3.

For whatever reason, I thought gas prices were starting to come down. Boy, was I wrong. Filled up on the way in today. Not looking good, by the way. If you could use some extra cash to fill up your tank, our $1,000 fill-up just started this week. $1,000 up for grabs. Tomorrow morning, you'll get a cash keyword at 6:25 with Marcus in the morning. All right, shoot your shot. We'll get you $1,000.

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I hear Alex Warren is coming in the studio sometime pretty soon here. He's got an album coming out a little bit later on this summer. If you got any questions, I'm collecting some talkbacks. 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

We got less than a week now till Justin Bieber takes the stage at the World Cup final. How crazy is that to say, right? Him with Shakira and BTS and Madonna and all in like 11 minutes. That's going to be the craziest production. I don't know how you top that. They do it again next time. Play Selena next. I Could Fall in Love on Star 101.3.

0: ask you this. All right, it's Star 101.3. My name's John Camucci. Have you congratulated Pitbull yet? Have you done it? Because he is a world record holder for the most people in one spot wearing bald calves. 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
1: Earlier today, your fans were attempting the official Guinness World Records title for the largest gathering of people wearing bald caps.
2: What's the count?
1: 22,141.
2: Wow.
1: Congratulations. Yeah! You are officially amazing.
0: I mean, how cool, right?
2: We did it, Baldies. We did it, Baldies.
0: We did it, Baldies.
3: Are you officially a world record holder, Pitbull? How does that feel?
2: I can't tell you this much. I say it to the Baldies all the time in the shows. When y'all put on them bald caps, you know you're about to have the time of your lives. And now you're officially in the Guinness Book of World Records. Dale.
0: Dale. Congratulations, Mr. Worldwide.
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cool, by the way. We got your chances all week long to see Ed Sheeran. Remember, this is his last tour. He said he's going to go on for a few years. Your next shot, 8:05 tomorrow with Marcus in the Morning on Star.

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just feel like we got a lot going on in the summer, you know? We got another chance for you to win $1,000 coming up tomorrow morning, 6:25. We got Ed Sheeran tickets I was just talking about at 8:05. And then we're like closing out the summer with Marcus's karaoke cruise. Oh, and then the encore is the iHeartRadio Music Festival. There's a lot going on this summer. No excuse to be bored, all right? Star 101.3.

0: All right, it's Star 101.3. What's up? I'm John Camucci. You know, we hear that concerts are expensive these days, right? But who do you think has the priciest tour of this summer? According to SeatGeek's summer concert report, Ariana Grande has one of the priciest tours of this entire summer. Those tickets, even when she was in town here kicking off her tour, were extremely expensive. And her tour, it is completely sold out, but the resale tickets, I mean, they're starting at like $953 per seat. That's up in the nosebleeds, like sitting next to God. And she's only got like 10 cities on this tour, so it's a very small tour. It's the first one she's done in 6 years, so there's just been a huge demand for it. But yeah, if you want to see Ariana Grande, man, it looks like $1,000 per seat just to get in the door.
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I had so much FOMO. Olivia Dean was in town this past weekend, and it was like all over my feed watching her perform. I wish I was there. Somehow couldn't get tickets. Let's play the Lumineers now. This is Ho Hey on Star 101.3.

Alicia Keys has been living like rent-free in my head recently after that performance she did. Her and Ray both went back-to-back singing If I Ain't Got You. Like, ah. It's my favorite video I've seen online recently. No one on Star.

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bringing up on this story that a pair of 15-year-olds were in the back of a Waymo, and they were drinking alcohol and, like, shooting some toy guns out the window. And the Waymo cameras picked it up. Didn't alert them or anything. 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How crazy is that, right? 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Homewrecker on Star.

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That's Teddy Swims on Star 101.3. Playing some Shakira now. This is like the pregame for the World Cup halftime show. I've seen she's been showing up to a couple of different World Cup games, gearing up for the big one. So this coming Sunday now, when Shakira takes the stage for the halftime show. Whenever, wherever, on Star 101.3.

3. What's up? It's John Camucci. So Benson Boone's on tour, right? He just kicked off his tour last week. And so he's been playing a couple of new unreleased songs on his tour. He was just playing one the other day. I'm not sure the title of it, but it's another ballad. Take a listen to a few seconds of this.

0: will say, so Benson Boone went through a breakup last year. And you know what? Feel bad for the guy, but it's going to benefit his album. You know, two things can be true at the same time. 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Unfortunately, yes, we can.
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so glad Shrek 5 is coming out. That song will always make me think of Shrek. We got Ed Sheeran tickets up for grabs tomorrow, 8:05 with Marcus in the morning. Here's his bestie, Taylor, on Star.

I know you could use some extra cash, right? I know. 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

101.3. Hey, what's up? It's John Camucci. So Olivia Dean was just in town a couple of days ago, right, playing her show, and right now she has a massive song called Rain Me In with Sam Fender, who's a very talented rock artist that's pretty big in England right now. And so while Olivia Dean is here, Sam Fender is playing some shows out in London or in Europe somewhere, and he pulled up Lewis Capaldi to sing Olivia Dean's part this past weekend, and listen to how incredible Lewis sounds.

0: Like, don't get me wrong, no one touches Olivia Dean, you know what I mean? She can hold her own, but man, I just love anything Lewis Capaldi does. Such a cool clip from them this weekend.
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I know we got a lot going on this summer, but I do not want you to forget about Marcus's karaoke cruise. We are under a month away from that thing now. Start picking out your song. I do want to do some Maroon 5 at some point. I feel like you can't go wrong with some OG Maroon 5. Moves like Jagger here on Star Wars.

God, I've seen so much of Hillary Duff on my socials recently. I've had a lot of friends go to her shows recently. And she is just killing it. She looks better than ever with multiple kids, too. I don't know how she does it. It's Star 101.3.

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My name is John Camucci. Thanks for being here to hang. We are going to play you some Taylor Swift right now, who I hope is somewhere in the world that's undiscovered for her honeymoon. It's The Fate of Ophelia on Star.

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0: Star 101.3. Hey, what's up? It's John Camucci. Disney had a surprisingly rough weekend at the box office. Now that all the numbers are in, the live-action Moana remake kind of flopped in its opening weekend. I know. It had a massive $250 million production budget. Wow. And the film pulled in just $43 million domestically, so it fell way short of Disney's projections, unfortunately. Critics said that, the 30% on Rotten Tomatoes definitely didn't help. Toy Story 5 and the Minions movie have completely dominated the charts since they came out. A lot of people are saying this Moana movie may be tanked because there's kind of a conspiracy. If you look at The Rock's character, he doesn't have nipples in the whole movie. I know, kind of a random fact, but next time you see it, you can't unsee it.
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1: All right, y'all. That's going to do it for me. Appreciate you hanging. My name is John Camucci. It is Star Wars 1-3. I am going home for the night, but have a great and safe rest of yours. And I'll see you back here tomorrow. All right, we'll do it all over again. I'll leave you with Sienna Spyro. This is Die on This Hill.

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0: Tame Impala, Dracula, Star 101.3. More variety from the 2000s, the 90s, and today, right before 6 o'clock. It's Marcus in the Morning. Producer Taylor is here as well. Good morning, everyone.
1: Good morning.
0: We've made it to Tuesday.
1: I know. Tuesday, isn't it?
0: It's Tuesday, isn't it? That's always fun to say. What happened last night? I was telling Taylor off the air, I was so disappointed because I had my heart set on getting takeout Chinese food. The missus said the magic words, do you want to take a day off of cooking dinner? We'll get some takeout. We were formulating our order, the orange chicken, the broccoli beef, the chicken and string beans, combo fried rice, pot stickers, and the place is closed for 2 months. I think they're on their yearly sabbatical.
1: I see.
0: I'm like, wait. And of course, on Nextdoor, all the neighbors are speculating that it's shut down for good. But no, it's just a summer break. They're on summer break.
1: That's the worst, though. Like when you're expecting something that you're really excited about and then it just doesn't happen. So what did you guys end up doing?
0: I was going to do the thing, too, where I order and then go there immediately and sit at the bar and have a beer real quick. Like joy. I ended up making carbonara, which I feel like I've nailed. And it's not easy because you have to drop egg in there and then it has to be the right amount of bacon fat and heat so as not to scramble the egg. I think I've got it dialed in. I thought of you because I know you like carbonara.
1: I love carbonara.
0: You got to come to the house one time, have carbonara.
1: Say less.
0: Posted a pic on my stories at It's Marcus D. Pretty good. If you want the recipe, send me a DM for sure. And you got a bunch of sleep yesterday.
1: I know. I caught up on sleep. It was so good. I needed it.
0: Dude, Love Island almost took you out.
1: Yeah, man. I mean, it's a tough gig having to show up every day, but...
0: What are you going to do now that your show's over?
1: I don't know. I'm trying to figure that out. I watched a movie yesterday. Mm-hmm. That was a nice change of pace. Mm-hmm. But I don't know. I feel like I have to start a new series. So if anyone has any TV recommendations, let a girl know.
0: Yeah. Oh, yeah. We need a good series to watch. There right? you go. Anyway, lots going on this morning. All the winning starts at about 7:30. We have tickets for Sold Out, the Sold Out Outside Lands Festival. Single day passes on the way. Stay with us.
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0: the craziest thing you ever had to pay for to attend a wedding? That's what we're going to be talking about. Star 101.3, it's Marcus in the Morning. Olivia Dean right there, who brought the fire the opening nights of her The Art of Loving tour at Chase Center.
1: Oh, nice.
0: My family went. If you want to see some quality videos, if you missed it, my wife shot the videos. My daughter directed the videos.
1: Cute.
0: So you can see those on the Star 101.3 FM Instagram. Very exciting. All right. Craziest thing you've had to pay for at a wedding. These are wild. I don't know if I can't even keep up with these. Somebody wrote, I'm attending an upcoming wedding of a childhood friend. They put a QR code on the invite. I thought it was for the RSVP or something. Turned out it's a registry. The cheapest thing on there is $85.
1: Oh, my gosh.
0: I got tired of scrolling and gave up around the $500 mark. Somebody else wrote, they wanted me to pay for a hotel room in the wedding block. I live in the city where they're getting married. I ended up paying half my monthly rent for two nights in a hotel in the city where I already live.
1: No, thank you.
0: Somebody else wrote, I was recently invited to a wedding with a, quote, entrance admission fee. The cost was $500 per person.
1: What?
0: To attend said wedding.
1: Was it Taylor Swift's wedding?
0: These are wild, dude. My husband and I weren't able to attend. Later found out most of her friends and some family didn't go because of the cost. Would you do this? The bride planned a $3,000 per person bachelorette trip with an unknown itinerary.
1: That's just inconsiderate.
0: How much of this falls under the heading of, well, it is their day?
1: No, like that's unreasonable to ask someone to pay that much money just for a from what I've seen, bachelorette trips are just getting longer and longer. Like it used to be one night, you go out, have fun with your girlfriends and call it like a day, you know? Whereas now it's like, why are we going on like week long trips? Like that doesn't make sense to me. Like I get that it's your day and I'll be there for your wedding. But if you're going to ask me to shell out thousands of dollars to go and have a trip where it's, I mean, no.
0: Is it? Okay. Is that the same mentality as birthday, birthday week, birthday month?
1: But that's so different. I'm not asking you to shell out thousands of dollars because I want to talk about my birthday every day for a month. You know what I mean?
0: That one makes me low-key guilty, feel guilty because so when we got married, my wife is Filipina, so we ordered specialty shirts from the Philippines, barongs. They're ceremonial shirts made out of pineapple threads. And they were custom-made, $250 a piece.
1: Jeez.
0: And I have two groomsmen. They both bought one. And to this day, my best friend always tells me, you made me order the most expensive shirt I own, and I wore it once.
1: Yeah. No, seriously. I think people are losing touch. Like, with prices of everything these days, like, it's absolutely ridiculous to ask people to be spending, like, that much money.
0: Craziest thing you've ever had to pay for a wedding. That's the assignment on the talkback. If you're streaming Star 101.3 right now, and you should be, in order to win $1,000 in free gas money here in a bit, we're going to tell you about, hit the little red microphone, leave us a message. Coming back in a bit. Little bit over an hour, some sold out tickets for Outside Lands right after 7:30. Keep it here.
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0: I feel like we all need gas money. 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

0: Star 101.3, it's Marcus in the morning. It is Tuesday. Taylor is here as well. You know, we're planning this boat cruise, right?
1: Yes, we are.
0: Marcus in the morning, first ever karaoke cruise. We have received our first complaint email.
1: Oh, have we?
0: That needs to be addressed.
1: I'm excited to hear this. Luann, how can we improve?
0: Luann from the East Bay. Feedback on your cruise, Marcus. People who do not drink are not going to buy a $100 ticket to see you. Sounds like those who don't buy the premium VIP ticket are relegated to the other deck with a DJ but no access to you. I save my alcohol calories for chocolate, which I eat every day. Respect, and thank you for the info. Listen, Luann, I'll be honest with you. Taylor and I twirl around this boat so much, we're going to get in trouble for not being in VIP enough.
1: We're going to be everywhere.
0: Literally everywhere. I mean, I checked that IRI-10, and... yes, we're going to be leading a few sing-alongs on the karaoke deck. Not limited to, but including Margaritaville with Lisa from Concord, dedicated to her dad. She's coming. Let's see. We're doing Friends in Low Places with your dad, Taylor. Your yes. parents are going to be on the boat. We're leading that sing-along. I don't know who else is going to be singing Backstreet Boys, I Want It That Way with me, but we're doing that one for sure.
1: I'll sing it with you.
0: Okay, perfect. So here's what you get on the VIP deck, and $100 is totally worth it. You get the express check-in, you get the VIP drink ticket, which also, well, we're buying your first round. Taylor and I are going to be guest bartending in VIP, making margaritas. Then you get a private bar, private restrooms, an elevated tequila tasting with my favorite Dos Angeles tequila, a departing gift bag, and then, yes, access to the karaoke and dance floor decks, plus lunch from Proposition Chicken. All of that for $100 is amazing.
1: I think it's a pretty good deal.
0: The tequila tasting alone is going to be worth $100. So sure. Just keep that, and the drink, keep that in mind. Now, the GA tickets start at $45. You're going to get admission, access to the karaoke and the dance decks. We have two DJs. If you want nothing to do with karaoke, it's still going to be a blast.
1: Yeah, and I'll come down there and dance. I'm not going to be karaokeing all day.
0: I am.
1: Well, speak for yourself. I'll come and dance with you.
0: Lunch from Proposition Chicken included. And then you have the bar as well. So for $45 on the bay for 3 hours, you can't beat it.
1: Yeah.
0: Literally. If you're over 21, just join us. It's August 1st, 1 to 4.

0: We'll have you tucked in bed by 7 o'clock.
1: And you can eat all the chocolate you want.
0: Oh, yeah. Bowl. Also, Luann, like, bring the good chocolate. You know, the good, good. You know what I'm saying? Like,
1: yeah, you don't need to drink to have fun with us.
0: No, you do not. Mama, bring whatever you want. Okay? So we will see you there. If you want tickets, it's 1013.com/cruise. We are an hour away from getting you to Outside Lands. It is sold out. It's in a couple of weeks. We'll get you all squared away with some tickets coming up at 7:30.
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0: Hozier at Star 101.3, more variety from the 2000s, the 90s, and today. I remember seeing Hozier at Outside Lands. We're going to get you to see some acts, some bands that you love, some bands that maybe you want to discover. It'll be a whole day of music discovery. I know it's sold out. We've got your way in after 7:30. If you want to go to Outside Lands, we got you. Are you going this year,
1: Tim? No, I wish.
0: I know. Every year, if we had time. What's coming up next? We have What's Trending. And I'm laughing because the internet is melting because Taylor and Travis's dog has been spotted.
1: I didn't even know they had a dog.
0: Nobody did.
1: I thought she was a cat person.
0: No, apparently they have a little doggy.
1: Do we know anything about the dog?
0: I'll fill you in coming up at 6:50.
1: How about that? Oh, okay.
0: What's Trending on the way next?

0: Star 101.3. It's Marcus in the morning.
1: Hey.
0: I'm all over the place today. Hi, Taylor. How are you?
2: Good. How are you, Marcus?
0: Let me get back to work.
3: Now, here's what's trending in the Bay Area and beyond.
0: Note to self, no TikToking before 10 seconds to air.
2: Oh, my gosh. You're too much.
0: There's so much music news, we don't even have time. First on the list is the little doggy that apparently Taylor Swift and Travis Kelce have grabbed. I love this. So their alleged mystery dog made a rare public appearance when he arrived in Palm Beach, Florida over the weekend. The doggy came out of the private jet. The first little sniffle we got of this dog is pictures were leaked from the wedding to the Daily Mail.
2: Oh.
0: That bums me out to like invite people and then have it just be like a National Enquirer situation.
2: You'd think 1,000 of your closest friends wouldn't do that to you.
0: Oh my God. Will you please tell that joke next hour too? That was chef's kiss. That was delicious. You know, that's as funny as we're going to be today. We should go home. World Cup action today. France versus España at noon today for the quarterfinal from Texas. If you are watching the World Cup for sure, I got to run through some of the more of these headlines. BTS, the next track off the album to radio will be the song called Normal. If you're in the army and you know, that is a good song. So I can't wait for it to hit the airwaves as well. Noah Kahan has been inducted in the Fenway Music Hall of Fame. Becoming the first ever artist to sell out 4 consecutive shows at Fenway Park.
2: Hey, look at that.
0: Congratulations to my guy Noah Kahan. I cannot wait till August when he gets to Oracle Park. That's going to be bonkers. Olivia Rodrigo returning to Austin City Limits for a very special taping on July 29th. She's going to be performing songs from her new album. This one is not one of them. This is just my favorite song she's ever made. And then Madonna just set a TikTok live record. More than 2.1 million people tuned in worldwide for her Confessions 2 listening party and fan events. So congratulations to Madge, to the Queen. Let's see. And then let's go ahead and close out strong with producer Taylor's Daily Poll. What's going on?
2: It is National Mac and Cheese Day today. Ooh. So we're asking which topping belongs on mac and cheese.
0: Shallots.
2: Is it bacon, jalapenos, breadcrumbs, or more cheese?
0: You didn't put shallots on there?
2: No.
0: We had a whole conversation about shallots.
2: No.
0: You hate me. Perfect. All right. Go ahead and participate. It's on the Star 101.3 FM Instagram. The things that bother me is more crazy.
2: I know.
0: It's in the stories. Coming up after 7 o'clock, of course, you got second date update. You also have tickets for Outside Lands. Those are sold out. We're going to get you all set up right after 7:30.

0: More variety from the 2000s, the 90s, and today. It's Star 101.3. It's Marcus in the morning. Second date update back again this morning. You are not too late. We're about to roll it all out. Mitchell is on the phone waiting patiently. Good morning, Mitchell.
1: Hey, good morning, guys.
0: Hey, man. So you took Brooke out in one of my favorite little towns there in the East Bay, Piedmont. So cute out there. Tell me, let's talk about the date, because I know she's ghosted, but like, let's get there. How'd it go?
1: How did we like get to drinks, you mean?
0: I guess, yeah, how did we get to the ghosting? That's a weird way to put it. What did you guys do for the date? Obviously, you said you went for drinks?
1: Yeah, we took a walk around the neighborhood, and then we got some drinks, and then we took a walk around the neighborhood again afterwards, and we were really vibing and connecting, you know? And it's just confusing, because, like, there was a lot of chemistry, and I was really looking forward to, like, another date, and so I'm confused.
0: Okay, well, I'm going to call her for us, for you, and try to see what she thought of the date. We'll figure out if she didn't, in fact, ghost, and see if something went sideways. Can you hang out for a couple of songs while we regroup and get this done? I'll have you mute so you can listen in, okay?
1: Yeah, absolutely. Thank you.
0: Perfect, man. We'll do it next. It's Second Date Update. It's Star 101.3.

0: Well, variety from the 2000s, the 90s, and today it's the Star 101.3. It's Marcus in the morning. We're doing second date update right now. I've got Mitchell on the phone. He and Brooke went for drinks in Piedmont. And Mitchell, you said the chemistry was pretty good, like that you felt a connection?
1: Oh, yeah, absolutely. Okay. Even when we were texting, there was a connection, and then we're in person. Yeah.
0: Let's try to figure this out. Let's see if she did, in fact, ghost. Go ahead and mute your phone so you can listen in. But we're going to give her a shout right now. Here we go.
2: Hello, this is Brooke.
0: Hi, Brooke. This is Marcus calling from Star 101.3. Good morning.
2: Hi.
0: Hi. How are you?
2: I'm okay. How are you? This is weird.
0: Good. I don't suppose you listen to the morning show, do you?
2: No, I do, like every morning.
0: Oh, fantastic. What do you know about second date update?
2: Oh, my gosh.
0: Yes. Welcome.
2: Yeah, Mitchell?
0: Yes. Hold on. Mitchell, are you there?
1: Yeah.
0: Okay. Well, here we go. I mean, Brooke, you know why we're here. He had a good time.
2: Yeah, I do.
0: He liked your date a lot. He wants to go out again. I'm going to talk about him like he's not here. How did it go for you?
2: I mean, yeah, we did have... Hi, Mitchell. I mean, we did have a connection, but, like, he just couldn't walk anywhere normally. Like,
0: What do you mean?
2: I don't know. I felt like he couldn't walk anywhere normally. Like every time he moved, he was counting his steps like out loud, like 44, 45, 46. And like, I don't know. At first I didn't want to say anything because I'm like, oh, maybe this is a bit, I don't like, I was just confused, but I thought maybe he was tracking his fitness or like counting his steps. I don't know. But
0: did you say something?
2: Like, I guess it came up kind of organically because I'm like, what is he doing? This is like freaky weird. And then he was just like, no, I don't like ending on an odd number. But I mean, I try to laugh it off. I just was like, this is weird because we're still walking. Like, we're not even at our destination. I don't know why you're counting out loud. But when I was laughing, he didn't laugh. It was like very stone cold, sober, serious. Like, every destination he gets to has to end on an even number, apparently.
0: So when he stops walking, he has to be on an even number.
2: Yeah. So, I mean, well, we did reach the wine bar eventually, but it was on step 197, and then he just took, like, three more steps and then turned around and, like, walked back. And, yeah, like, the drinks were fun and fine, but I couldn't, like, get that out of my head.
0: Sure.
2: Even after we left, he did, like, a tiny lap around a tree because we had stopped at an odd number. So I just am like,
0: okay,
2: was like on a date with like a number freak, a step freak. I don't know. It was just weird.
0: Mitchell, let's go to you. What's going on?
1: Yeah. Look, I'm not crazy. It's just one of those things that makes my brain happy. I've been doing it since I was a kid and I was in a good mood and it made me happy. And like, I don't even think about it anymore, to be honest.
2: I mean, you definitely do think about it because you're like, if you've been doing it since you were a kid and it's a weird tick or habit, like I get that, but that just becomes part of your normal routine. If you don't think about it, then you're not like counting out loud. And like, I don't know, it didn't feel natural at all. It felt like you were really invested in the numbers in your head and the steps you were taking and like not really present with me. I mean, you almost walked into a sandwich board on the sidewalk because you were so focused on the numbers. Like you weren't even paying attention to me when we were walking.
1: I still got there.
2: Yeah, like eventually, but not really. I mean, like it wasn't. We weren't really present together.
0: Right.
1: No. Wait one second. Like I was being present. It's just, how do I say this? Symmetry is satisfying to me.
2: Okay. You know, like symmetry might be satisfying, but what about chemistry? Like we don't have any anymore.
0: So
1: because what?
0: All right, we have some awareness now. Mitchell, is this something you have to do out loud? Like, I'm still trying to piece this together.
1: I didn't realize I was doing it out loud. Like, I was kind of, I'm pretty sure I was doing it to myself.
0: Can you dial it back?
1: That's an exaggeration.
2: No, but like, you weren't, because I'm obviously bringing up the fact that I heard you counting when we first met up. You were like counting out loud.
0: Mitchell.
1: Hey, what's wrong with that?
2: I just explained it. It's weird. And like, you weren't being present with me. I don't want to date like someone that's like obsessed with numbers and steps.
0: Is that a no second date?
2: I mean, no. I don't want to date someone that has to, like, take laps around street furniture and, like, is afraid to step on a crack because he's going to break his mama's back or whatever the old nursery rhyme is. I'm just, like, not into this.
0: Okay.
2: You need help.
0: All right, hang on a minute. Hang on. That's not going to work out. All right, second date update after 7, after 9. You got the podcast on the iHeartRadio app. Literally called Marcus in the Morning Second Date Update. You can download. We have all the old phone calls there. 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

0: How come when Chris Martin sings that song, it sounds so good, and then when I do it, it sounds like cats are dying?
1: Because he's Chris Martin.
0: Coldplay, it's Star 101.3, it's Marcus in the Morning. I would like to do that song on our karaoke cruise, but I don't want to clear the decks. I don't want to have him have to take the boat back to the dock in Alameda.
1: Oh, gosh.
0: It's 21 and over. It's Saturday, August 1st, 1 to 4. If you don't like karaoke, we're going to have dancing. Grab your VIP tickets so Taylor and I can serve you some margaritas in VIP. We've got a huge VIP package. Your lunch is included with your ticket. You know this already. They start at $45. 1013.com/cruise. We hope to party with you. Speaking of party with you, would you ever rent yourself out as a bestie? This is a pretty good side gig. Craziest headline out of Russia. If you're lonely, you can rent someone to barbecue with.
1: Oh, cute.
0: This is dudes helping out other dudes from anywhere from $13 to $65 a day, depending on the package that you want. One guy in Moscow advertised he would help organize your barbecue, your camping trip, keep you company, grill the meat for you, and then sprinkle in jokes. And I thought to myself,
1: it's a perfect gig for you.
0: It really is. So I thought, like, which packages would I offer if I was a bestie for a day? Like, dudes only. And so Taylor will run through hers as well for ladies only. And I thought there could be a chess package. There could be a barbecue package. There could be a sports package where you and I go to a Niner game and we tailgate. I'd get really good tickets because I'd hit up Taylor's mom.
1: Of course.
0: For her season passes. I'd set up your tailgate. I would let you work the grill all day and then pretend it's the greatest carne asada I've ever been invited to. I can make handmade tortillas, handmade guac, homemade salsa. I'll call you big dog a minimum of 5 times.
1: Is that a guarantee?
0: Yeah, it's part of the package.
1: All right.
0: I'll run you through a very extensive tequila program. I'll bring the Fortaleza if you know, you know.
1: Okay.
0: I'll drive, right? You get to drink.

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1: You want to get to Outside Lands and you thought there was no hope because it's been sold out for weeks? We got you. Be listening in the next 3 minutes. I got a pair of single day passes so you can go hang out in Golden Gate Park, check out some awesome music, okay? 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

Well, variety from the 2000s, the 90s, and today it's Star 101.3. It's Marcus in the Morning, and it is time to win. Like I've been talking about, we've got tickets for you to go to Outside Lands. They are sold out. You got single-day passes. Festival's coming up in a couple of weeks. You can get to Golden Gate Park. You want to hang out for the day. 800-800-1013, and we'll hook up caller 20 right now. It's Star 101.3. Good luck.

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0: Got to handle this. 7:40 and 8:40 every morning, we give you good news just to put a smile on your face. This is the cutest story ever, as a chance conversation between two strangers on a subway in New York grew into a friendship that then helped an 81-year-old lady return to Puerto Rico for the first time in more than 50 years. This is crazy, but so adorable. So one of the ladies' name is Maria. She met a young woman named Molly while taking the subway back to Brooklyn after returning from a work trip. Eventually, Maria invited her over for homemade Puerto Rican food, and they began sharing weekly dinners. They're both Boricuas. At any rate, during one of their talks, Maria tells Molly that she hadn't been back to Puerto Rico in over 50 years because she was afraid to fly. So Molly offers to go with her and then shares their story on TikTok. Well, Delta, Hilton, and Discover Puerto Rico jump on board to make the trip possible. Last week, they traveled back to the homeland. They took salsa lessons. They enjoyed local attractions. They were even able to contact and visit some of Maria's family. And she says the friendship has changed her life, adding that Molly has become like a daughter to her. Like I said, this is adorable. Just an absolute serendipitous chance meeting. She gets to go back home for the first time in 50 years. Love this. All right, that is our good news. Again, 7:40 and 8:40 weekday mornings here on Star 101.3. If you ever have any to share, something you read, something you saw, something going on in your neighborhood, your community, at your house that you want to celebrate, hit me up. The DM in the Marcus in the Morning Instagram. Love you for it. Check out what's trending next. Going to tell you all about, as much as I know about, Taylor and Travis's new dog. Hang on.

0: Star 101.3, good morning. Who's this?
1: This is Cherie.
0: Cherie from where?
1: Santa Rosa.
0: Cherie, you're going to Outside Lance.
1: Oh my God, I love you. Thank you. That's so awesome.
0: You got those tickets. Do you have comfy shoes, snacks, and a water bottle?
1: It's going to be for my daughter. So
0: okay. Are you, okay, you're not going.
1: All right. She'll be okay. She's a lot younger than I am.
0: How old is your daughter, if I may ask?
1: She just turned 21.
0: Oh, she's fine. She'll bounce back in minutes.
1: Yeah. Yes.
0: That's awesome. What's her name?
1: Kaylee.
0: Please accept your Mom of the Year award. And we'll get Kaylee.
1: Oh, my God. I love you. Thank you.
0: Get Kaylee all set up to enjoy Outside Lance. Okay. I love you for listening. Thank you.
1: Of course.
0: All right. Hang on the line. Be listening tomorrow morning after 7:30 for another chance to win right here. Star 101.3.

0: Portugal the Man, Feel It Still. Star 101.3, it's Marcus in the Morning. It's 7:50. Here we go.
1: Now, here's what's trending in the Bay Area and beyond.
0: Lots of really fun music news. Number one, Taylor Swift and Travis Kelce's alleged mystery dog made a rare public appearance when he arrived in Palm Beach, Florida over the weekend. Photos showing a fluffy white pup trotting down the stairs of Taylor's private jet after Travis. Speculation about the couple's first pet grew after pics from their wedding featured a white dog that were then leaked to the Daily Mail, which is one of those gossip rags.
2: Oh.
0: And that makes me sad that that you can't trust your people to leak out to the press.
2: But I thought she had 1,000 of her closest friends there. You wouldn't think that they would do something like that.
0: You would think people could maintain at that small of a circle of friends. We all thought she was a cat lady this whole time.
2: Right.
0: They have not acknowledged the pup publicly. I have spent way too much time talking about it, but here we are. Okay, vamos a la Copa Mundial. Today's World Cup hot action is the semifinal featuring France versus España at noon Pacific time today from AT&T Stadium in Arlington, Texas. That'll be a good time. Football soccer is back for today. That's pretty exciting. BTS has a new song they're going to be dropping called Normal. Very excited for that to hit the radio. And then they're gearing up for their performance at the World Cup final halftime show this Sunday. The very first FIFA World Cup final halftime show ever. That should be pretty exciting. Our guy Noah Kahan just got inducted into a Hall of Fame. So he was inducted into the Fenway Music Hall of Fame there in Boston. He became the first artist ever to sell out four consecutive shows at Fenway Park.
2: That's awesome.
0: That's got to be pretty cool for him because he's actually from New Hampshire, right up the road.
2: Mm-hmm.
0: So he grew up in New England, so that must be pretty dope, I would say. Probably spent his childhood going to Red Sox games. Our girl Olivia Rodrigo is going to be returning to Austin City Limits. I realize this isn't off the new album, but I love the song so much. Very special taping, July 29th. She's going to be performing songs from the new album, which is pretty cool. And then Madonna just set a TikTok live record. More than 2.1 million people tuned in worldwide for her Confessions 2 listening party and fan event. Finally, we go to Ted Lasso. Ted Lasso coming back for season 4. There is a rumor of season 5. They've teamed up with Jenny's Ice Cream to bring back the fan favorite Biscuits with the Boss flavor starting July 21st. Taylor, I have asked Taylor to watch Ted Lasso now.
2: Yes.
0: Because you are just mired in horror all day long.
2: I am, yes.
0: And you need some feel good. We all agree that Ted Lasso got us through the pandemic. So I've made a promise since I sat through the 2-hour season premiere of Love Island for you. You can watch one episode of Ted Lasso for me.
2: Yes, I will do it just for you.
0: Thank you. All right, we're going to close out strong with producer Taylor's Daily Poll. What do you have?
2: It is National Mac and Cheese Day today. Yes. So we're asking which topping belongs on mac and cheese. Is it bacon, jalapenos, breadcrumbs, or more cheese?
0: Go to Star101.3FM up on Instagram. You could participate in the stories. That is what's trending. It's time to switch gears because we have some tickets for Ed Sheeran up for grabs right now. 800-800-1013, but you got to play the trivia game and you got to win. I need two contestants. Again, 800-800-1013. We'll do it next after 8 o'clock. 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

0: More variety from the 2000s, the 90s, and today it's a Star 101.3. It is Marcus in the Morning, and it's time to play the Bay's favorite trivia game. It's called What You Know About That, brought to you by Cameron's Pub. 26 beers on tap. They got the RV park right next door, the hotel. It's a perfect weekend getaway, 30 minutes from SF, 30 minutes from San Jose. Make sure you check it out if you go to the coast side. Say good morning to our contestants. Eric is in San Mateo. Good morning, Eric.
1: Good morning. How are you?
0: Good. What's going on this morning? How are you?
1: Doing well. Just driving my daughter to summer camp.
0: Nice. What's her name?
1: Her name's Victoria.
0: Hey, girl. Welcome to the show. Let's go to Pack Heights. Say good morning to David here in San Francisco. Good morning, David.
2: Morning, Marcus and Taylor.
0: Hey, man. What do you got going on this morning?
2: Just on my walk this morning.
3: Morning walk.
0: Just my... David's called before, and I'm jealous every time. I want that life in Pack Heights where I can just take a morning walk.
4: I buy Julia Roberts' house. Hey, girl.
0: Anyway, welcome, David. Appreciate you guys having us on this morning. Game's super simple. You know this. It's 5 questions, 50 seconds. You're going to yell out pass if you don't know an answer. We'll come back to it if there's time. Get as many right as you can, okay? David goes on hold in Pack Heights there in San Francisco. We start with Eric in San Mateo. Question number one, what is the largest ocean in the world?
1: Pacific.
0: What is the nickname of the famous fog in San Francisco?
1: Pea soup.
0: Which actor voices Woody from the movie Toy Story?
1: Tom Hanks.
0: What star is the closest to Earth?
1: The sun.
0: And how many weeks are in 1 year?
1: 52.
4: All right, Eric had an answer for everything. He goes on hold there in San Mateo.
0: We pick up David in Pack Heights.
3: Question number one. What is the largest ocean in the world?
2: Pacific.
3: What is the nickname of the famous fog in San Francisco?
2: Pass.
3: Which actor voices Woody from the movie Toy Story?
2: Tom Hanks.
3: What star is closest to the Earth?
2: The sun.
3: How many weeks are in 1 year?
2: 52.
3: Go back to the one you passed on. What is the nickname of the famous fog in San Francisco?
2: Bay fog?
0: What is that again?
2: I said bay fog. I don't know.
0: Bay fog. All right. Hang on the line for me.
2: Yeah.
0: All right. Eric comes back in San Mateo. We're going to see how he did against David in Pack Heights. The Ed Sheeran tickets on the line. Question number one, what is the largest ocean in the world?
3: Both of you knew that that was the Pacific Ocean.
0: What is the nickname of the famous fog in San Francisco?
3: Eric said pea soup. David said bay fog. The answer we were looking for was Carl.
0: Carl the fog. Number three, which actor voices Woody from the movie Toy Story?
3: The answer is Tom Hanks. Both of you got that correct.
0: Next question, what star is closest to Earth?
3: The answer we were looking for was the sun, and you both knew that.
0: I blew that so hard, you guys. I thought too hard. I was yelling out stuff like, Series 57, Syntax 83. She's like, you're going way too hard in the paint. Last question, how many weeks are in 1 year?
3: Both of you knew that was 52 weeks. That brings our final score 4-4. We have a tie.
0: Oh, we're going to the tiebreaker. Take a deep breath, gentlemen. Here's how the tiebreaker works. I'm going to ask you both the same question at the same time. You yell out your name. If you know the answer, do not yell out the answer. First person to buzz in with their name has a chance to answer. If you answer correctly, you win instantly. Otherwise, your opponent can steal for the win.
2: Got it. So shout out your
0: name if you know the answer to the following tiebreaker question.
3: What planet do we live on?
2: Dave.
1: Eric.
0: David.
1: Earth.
4: David, you win.
0: 2 tickets for Ed Sheeran, July 25th at Levi's Stadium. 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Congratulations.
2: Thank you so much.
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0: The craziest thing you've ever had to pay for to attend a wedding. That's what we're going to be talking about. Star 101.3, it's Marcus in the morning. Taylor is here. Good morning.
1: Good morning.
0: Craziest thing you've had to pay for at a wedding. These are wild. I can't even keep up with these. Somebody wrote, I'm attending an upcoming wedding of a childhood friend. They put a QR code on the invite. I thought it was for the RSVP or something. Turned out it's a registry. The cheapest thing on there is $85.
1: Oh my gosh.
0: I got tired of scrolling and gave up around the $500 mark. Somebody else wrote, they wanted me to pay for a hotel room in the wedding block. I live in the city where they're getting married. I ended up paying half my monthly rent for two nights in a hotel in the city where I already live.
1: No, thank you.
0: Somebody else wrote, I was recently invited to a wedding with a, quote, entrance admission fee. The cost was $500 per person.
1: What?
0: To attend said wedding.
1: Was it Taylor Swift's wedding?
0: These are wild, dude. My husband and I weren't able to attend. Later found out most of her friends and some family didn't go because of the cost. Would you do this? The bride planned a $3,000 per person bachelorette trip with an unknown itinerary.
1: That's just inconsiderate.
0: Well, how much of this falls under the heading of, well, it is their day?
1: No, like that's unreasonable to ask someone to pay that much money just for a like from what I've seen, bachelorette trips are just getting longer and longer. Like it used to be one night, you go out, have fun with your girlfriends and call it like a day, you know? Whereas now it's like, why are we going on like week long trips? Like that doesn't make sense to me. Like I get that it's your day and I'll be there for your wedding. But if you're going to ask me to shell out thousands of dollars to go and have a trip, no.
0: Is it? That one makes me low-key guilty, feel guilty because so when we got married, my wife is Filipina, so we ordered specialty shirts from the Philippines, barongs, their ceremonial shirts made out of pineapple threads, and they were custom-made, $250 a piece.
1: Jeez.
0: And I have two groomsmen, they both bought one. And to this day, my best friend always tells me, you made me order the most expensive shirt I own, and I wore it once.
1: Yeah. No, seriously, I think people are losing touch, like, with prices of everything these days, like, it's absolutely ridiculous to ask people to be spending, like, that much money.
0: Craziest thing you've ever had to pay for a wedding. That's the assignment on the talkback. If you're streaming Star 101.3 right now, and you should be, in order to win $1,000 in free gas money here in a bit, we're going to tell you about, hit the little red microphone, leave us a message. 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

0: Hozier, Too Sweet, Star 101.3. It's Marcus in the Morning, 8:19. And if you jump on our karaoke cruise, I will ask you how you take your whiskey. I will also ask you how you take your tequila. Because we are doing a VIP tasting in VIP. That was redundant. With Dos Angeles Tequila. You don't want to mess around. Just grab your tickets. VIP is selling out very quickly. 101.3.com/cruise. We did get a complaint.
1: Oh.
0: We got some feedback on the Marcus in the Morning Facebook page.
1: Okay, lay it on me.
0: Leanne in the East Bay. She says, feedback on your cruise. People who do not drink are not going to buy a $100 ticket just to meet you. It sounds like those who don't buy the premium ticket are relegated to other decks with a DJ and no access. I save my alcohol calories for chocolate, which I eat every day.
1: Nice.
0: Thank you for that.
1: I love that for you.
0: Listen, Leanne, here's the thing is I'm actually probably going to get in trouble for not being in VIP long enough because I bounce around. I am like a twirling top at
1: also,
0: these things.
1: No one said you can't bring your chocolate.
0: Oh, bring your chocolate, girl. And also, I will be just around the entire boat. Listen, the VIP does include the tequila tasting. It includes the just a wonderful menu from Proposition Chicken. I got to say what's up to Chef Ari, who is lacing us up. Taylor and I have basically stocked the boat with our favorite things to party with. Because then I brought the KJ from Cameron's. Cameron is personally sponsoring the boat. So shout out to my guy Jeff, who has access to 60,000 songs. If you sing karaoke, this is your dream.
1: Yeah.
0: We're going to be on the bay for 3 hours, launching out of Alameda. It's free parking, because you know I'm cheap. I mean, this thing is curated. And tickets start at $45. And best believe, we're going to meet. Like, what is our goal? Our show mantra is we want to meet every single person that listens to this show.
1: Exactly.
0: So if you're over 21, you want to party with us, again, 101.3.com/cruise. The other big highlight for me is the fact that your parents are coming, Taylor.
1: Yes.
0: And your dad and I are going to lead the charge on the Garth Brooks sing-along.
1: I can't wait to watch this. I got like a little taste from the video that you guys did in front of the bank in Saratoga.
0: Taylor's dad and I had an impromptu rehearsal in front of the bank bar there in Saratoga on a Friday night. We were feeling ourselves.
1: Yeah, I'll post it today.
0: Okay, oh, perfect.
1: Yeah.
0: So come for the sing-along. Again, tickets starting at $45, and it includes lunch. There is no better deal for a party in the Bay.
1: Honestly.
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Never seen it.

0: Lord Royals, Star 101.3. It's Marcus in the morning. Further proof that radio morning DJs eat the weirdest things at the weirdest times. Producer Taylor, can you rate my chicken tortilla soup that I just brought in?
1: It's pretty good, honestly. I give it like an 8.5.
0: Ooh! I think that's my highest rating in 2 months.
1: I know, it's been a minute, but that was really good.
0: Only because your dad is listening.
1: Yes, and it can't be better than his.
0: That's the rule.
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0: This good news is the cutest thing ever. A serendipitous subway chat between two strangers led to a lady being able to go back home after 50 years. So the lady's name is Maria. She's 81. And she met a woman named Molly on the subway in New York City coming back from Brooklyn. They started chatting, realized they were both Boricua, both from Puerto Rico. And then Maria tells her she hasn't been back to Puerto Rico for 50 years. 50. So Molly, after then inviting her to dinner for a few weeks, offers to go with her. And the reason Maria hadn't been back to Puerto Rico is that she was afraid of flying by herself. So Molly saddles up, goes with her, puts it on TikTok that she's, you know, they're putting this together. Delta Airlines jumps in, Hilton jumps in, Discover Puerto Rico jumps in, and this helped make the trip possible. Last week, they went to Puerto Rico. They took salsa lessons. They got a chance to visit family, see some attractions, and Maria says the friendship has changed her life and that Molly has become a daughter to her. Just a serendipitous meeting on the subway. I'm here for it. I love that. It's more of what the world needs right now. 8:42, checking what's trending in like 8 minutes. We're going to tell you what we know about Taylor Swift and Travis Kelce's dog. You're going to be able to see Olivia Rodrigo on the big screen. BTS has released a new song in advance of their appearance on the FIFA World Cup halftime show. Lots of stuff going on. We'll get you all filled in coming up at 8:50. It's Star 101.3 with Billie Eilish. Good morning.

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1: Here we go. Now here's what's trending in the Bay Area and beyond.
0: Lots happening. Let's start with this Taylor Swift, Travis Kelce news as their mystery dog has been spotted in public. I remember I loved you. Came back when the doggy sounds cute, man. So Travis showed up in Palm Beach on Taylor's private plane, and there was a puppy, a little fluffy puppy, that was spotted trotting down the stairs after him. And I guess the pictures of this dog leaked during their wedding. Somebody got shady.
2: What, you mean to tell me that 1,000 of her closest friends couldn't keep the secret?
0: Can we keep the circle tight, please? People. Anyway, got sold to the Daily Mail, probably for a bunch of money. They have not addressed nor talked publicly about said dog, but we will keep you posted on this little addition to their family. Little puppy love. I love that. All right, let's move on to World Cup news real quick. Today's World Cup semifinal, Quina Copa Mundial, features France versus España. The game is at noon today there in Texas. Whoever you're rooting for should be a pretty good game. Two really solid teams. And then BTS releasing their song Normal in advance of their halftime performance in the World Cup Championship game, which I believe is happening this weekend. I thought that was pretty cool. Let's move on to Ariana Grande news as producer Taylor has a message for Ariana Grande.
2: Does Ariana Grande know that it's okay to be single for a minute? Like, she already has a new guy, which is technically an old guy because it's an ex from a couple years ago.
0: So we were reporting on this last week that they were seen hanging out, and they weren't addressing it at all. Now she's, how do we know they're together?
2: Because she changed a lyric in her song where she talks about him. Mm-hmm. You know, I wrote some songs about Ricky. Now I listen and laugh. She changed it to wrote some songs about Ricky. We always find our way back. I don't know. I wouldn't say that unless there's like you know, some love going on. But like, girl, like, it's okay to be single.
0: Is that classified as a soft launch?
2: Yeah, I think that's like a soft launch.
0: Okay, we'll wait for them to be Instagram a fish.
2: Right.
0: We'll see what happens.
2: Give it a day.
0: My guy Noah Kahan just made history. I love this. He just got inducted into the Fenway Music Hall of Fame after being the first artist to sell out 4 consecutive shows at Fenway Park in Boston. Can't wait for his show at Oracle Park. I'm most excited about it because my daughter has agreed to go with me.
2: Oh, I love that.
0: She's a low-key Noah Kahan fan. She knows I love him. She knows that she's going to have to endure me singing for like 3 hours mm-hmm. at really high volume.
2: Is that supposed to be different than like being at home?
0: No, not at all. But she's like, yeah, Dad, I'll go. So that'll be super fun. A little daddy-daughter date.
2: So
0: I love
2: sweet.
0: That. And then shout out to Madonna, who just set a TikTok live record. More than 2.1 million people tuned in worldwide for her Confessions 2 listening party. And fan event, which I thought was pretty cool. Let's finish strong with producer Taylor's Daily Poll. What do you have?
2: It is National Mac and Cheese Day today. So we're asking which topping belongs on mac and cheese. Is it bacon, mm-hmm. jalapenos, mm-hmm. breadcrumbs, or more cheese?
0: All of it. Shallots. And then who's got the best mac and cheese in the Bay? A little write-in on that, because I am down for a road trip for some mac and cheese right now.
2: Hey, that Boudin mac and cheese that we had the other night was really good.
0: We were at Boudin Bakery doing a live taping of the trivia game on Saturday in Santa Rosa, and yes, they do some solid mac and cheese.
2: Oh, yeah, they have the breadcrumbs, and it's so creamy.
0: So check in on the Star 101.3 FM Instagram in the stories. That is what's trending. 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We're rolling up on 9 o'clock. That means right after 9, second date update. Stay with us.
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0: Well, variety from the 2000s, the 90s, and today it's Star 101.3. It's Marcus in the morning. Second date update back again this morning. You are not too late. We're about to roll it all out. Mitchell is on the phone waiting patiently. Good morning, Mitchell.
1: Hey, good morning, guys.
0: Hey, man. So you took Brooke out in one of my favorite little towns there in the East Bay, Piedmont. So cute out there. Tell me, let's talk about the date, because I know she's ghosted, but like, let's get there. How'd it go?
1: How did we like get to drinks, you mean?
0: I guess, yeah, how did we get to the ghosting? That's a weird way to put it. What did you guys do for the date? Obviously, you said you went for drinks?
1: Yeah, we took a walk around the neighborhood, and then we got some drinks, and then we took a walk around the neighborhood again afterwards. And, we were really vibing and connecting, you know? And it's just confusing, because, like, there was a lot of chemistry, and I was really looking forward to, like, another date. And so I'm confused.
0: Okay. Well, I'm going to call her for us, for you, and try to see what she thought of the date. We'll figure out if she didn't, in fact, ghost and see if something went sideways. Can you hang out for a couple of songs while we regroup and get this done? I'll have you mute so you can listen in, okay?
1: Yeah, absolutely. Thank you.
0: Perfect, man. We'll do it next. It's Second Date Update. It's Star 101.3. I am.

0: More variety from the 2000s, the 90s, and today it's the Star 101.3. It's Marcus in the morning. We're doing second date update right now. I've got Mitchell on the phone. He and Brooke went for drinks in Piedmont. And Mitchell, you said the chemistry was pretty good, like that you felt a connection?
1: Oh, yeah, absolutely. Okay. Even when we were texting, there was a connection, and then we're in person. Yeah.
0: Let's try to figure this out. Let's see if she did, in fact, ghost. Go ahead and mute your phone so you can listen in. But we're going to give her a shout right now. Here we go.
2: Hello, this is Brooke.
0: Hi, Brooke. This is Marcus calling from Star 101.3. Good morning.
2: Hi.
0: Hi. How are you?
2: I'm okay. How are you? This is weird.
0: Good. I don't suppose you listen to the morning show, do you?
2: No, I do, like every morning.
0: Oh, fantastic. What do you know about second date update?
2: Oh, my gosh.
0: Yes. Welcome.
2: Yeah, Mitchell?
0: Yes. Hold on. Mitchell, are you there?
1: Yeah.
0: Okay. Well, here we go. I mean, Brooke, you know why we're here. He had a good time.
2: Yeah, I do.
0: He liked your date a lot. He wants to go out again. I'm going to talk about him like he's not here. How did it go for you?
2: I mean, yeah, we did have a connection, but he just couldn't walk anywhere normally.
0: What do you mean?
2: I felt like he couldn't walk anywhere normally. Like every time he moved, he was counting his steps like out loud, like 44, 45, 46. And like, I don't know, at first I didn't want to say anything because I'm like, oh, maybe this is a bit. I was just confused, but I thought maybe he was tracking his fitness or like counting his steps. I don't know, but.
0: Did you say something?
2: I guess it came up kind of organically because I'm like, what is he doing? This is like freaky weird. And then he was just like, no, I don't like ending on an odd number. But I mean, I try to laugh it off. I just was like, this is weird because we're still walking. Like we're not even at our destination. I don't know why you're counting out loud. But when I was laughing, he didn't laugh. It was like very stone cold, sober, serious, like every destination he gets to has to end on an even number, apparently.
0: So when he stops walking, he has to be on an even number.
2: Yeah. So, I mean, when we did reach the wine bar eventually, but it was on step 197, and then he just took like three more steps and then turned around and like walked back. The drinks were fun and fine, but I couldn't like get that out of my head.
0: Sure.
2: Even after we left, he did like a tiny lap around a tree because we had stopped at an odd number. So I just am like,
0: okay,
2: was like on a date with like a number freak, a step freak. I don't know. It was just weird.
0: Mitchell, let's go to you. What's going on?
1: Yeah. Look, I'm not crazy. It's just one of those things that makes my brain happy. I've been doing it since I was a kid and I was in a good mood and it made me happy. And like, I don't even think about it anymore, to be honest.
2: I mean, you definitely do think about it because you're like, if you've been doing it since you were a kid and it's a weird tick or habit, like I get that, but that just becomes part of your normal routine. If you don't think about it, then you're not like counting out loud and like, I don't know. It didn't feel natural at all. It felt like you were really invested in the numbers in your head and the steps you were taking and like not really present with me. I mean, you almost walked into a sandwich board on the sidewalk because you were so focused on the numbers. Like you weren't even paying attention to me when we were walking.
1: I still got there.
2: Yeah, like eventually, but not really. I mean, like it wasn't. We weren't really present together.
0: Right.
1: No. Wait one second. Like I was being present. It's just, how do I say this? Symmetry is satisfying to me.
2: Okay. You know, like symmetry might be satisfying, but what about chemistry? Like we don't have any anymore.
0: So
1: because what?
0: All right, we have some awareness now. Mitchell, is this something you have to do out loud? Like, I'm still trying to piece this together.
1: I didn't realize I was doing it out loud. Like, I was kind of, I'm pretty sure I was doing it to myself.
0: Can you dial it back?
1: That's an exaggeration.
2: No, but like, you weren't, because I'm obviously bringing up the fact that I heard you counting when we first met up. You were like counting out loud.
0: Mitchell.
1: Hey, what's wrong with that?
2: I just explained it. It's weird. And like, you weren't being present with me. I don't want to date like someone that's like obsessed with numbers and steps.
0: Is that a no second date?
2: I mean, no. I don't want to date someone that has to, like, take laps around street furniture and, like, is afraid to step on a crack because he's going to break his mama's back or whatever the old nursery rhyme is. I'm just, like, not into this.
0: Okay.
2: You need help.
0: All right, hang on a minute. Hang on. That's not going to work out. All right, second date update. After 7, after 9, you got the podcast on the iHeartRadio app. Literally called Marcus in the Morning Second Date Update. You can download. We have all the old phone calls there. 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

0: more variety from the 2000s, the 90s, and today it's Star 101.3. It's Marcus in the morning. We've got our karaoke cruise coming up here in a few weeks, and we are joined in studio by none other than DJ Miss Mia. What's happening? Wait, can I get your microphone? You think it was my first day on the job today. So Mia works here at the radio station.
1: Yes, sir.
0: Lay down a track for you real quick. It is going to be magic when she's on the turntables with Magic Matt. We have three levels of entertainment. Now, do you have a specific genre that you like the most?
1: House music all day long.
0: Oh, okay. Can I get like a house music remix of some Taylor Swift? Do you do that kind of stuff, the mashups?
1: Absolutely. I'm a sing-along DJ with a beat behind it. That's
0: okay.
1: All I gotta say.
0: If you want to see Miss Mia in action, we got her to bring her equipment to the radio station to do a vibe check on our co-workers. And she and I led the Neil Diamond sing-along.
1: Bum, bum, bum.
2: Good times never seem so good.
0: Do you have your set list together already for the karaoke cruise?
1: I'm working on it. Taking a couple recommendations, but
0: can't
1: nothing
0: wait.
1: Crazy.
0: Mia's totally worth it. She's a vibe. Grab your tickets if you're over 21. It's August 1st from 1 to 4. Can't wait to see you on the cruise. It's Star 101.3.
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0: More variety from the 2000s, the 90s, and today it's Star 101.3. It's Marcus in the Morning. Producer Taylor is here. We're having a watershed moment at the radio station. I feel like we need to share with the whole family.
1: Yes, we are.
0: As Taylor has taken over control of the radio station. Typically on the show, I'm in the main chair running what I call the space shuttle, looking at all the screens, hitting all the buttons. She kind of sits over here and yaps on this side of the board. Now I'm sitting in your chair and you're hitting all the buttons. How are you feeling emotionally right now?
1: I'm anxious. I'm not going to lie. I have a lot of anxiety.
0: What level of responsibility are you feeling with this $90 million property that you're
1: No, buying? Wouldn't you say it like that? It doesn't make me feel better. Knowing that I have the weight of the radio station on my shoulders right now is like actually giving me a rash.
0: This
1: like,
0: is literal on-the-job training you're listening to, and it's adorable. Make sure you hang out after 10 o'clock because the $1,000 Philip is still going on, and your girl Jill, who is just so pleasant to listen to regardless.
1: I know. I love her so much.
0: Her voice is amazing and she's super fun and plays the best music, but she also has $1,000 for you to spend on gas every single hour. And with gas, the way the prices are right now, this is a huge hookup. So right around 10:25 will be your next keyword. Why are your hands shaking right now?
1: Stop. I'm nervous.
0: Take a deep breath. Okay. Go ahead and hit the button. Let's Sabrina Carpenter out of here.
1: All right.
0: 10:25, your chance to win the Bay's $1,000 Philip here with Star 101.3.

0: Star 101.3, it's Marcus in the morning. Taylor is here as well, still running the board here at the radio station, in charge of everything.
1: Yes.
0: One false move and you could take us off the air.
1: Don't say that. You know I have anxiety right now.
0: Every time we play Jason Mraz, I get so nostalgic because he's one of the last times I saw him, we took a bunch of listeners out on the Crow Canyon Road outside of Castro Valley and we planted trees together.
1: Oh, that's cute.
0: You would love Jason Mraz. He's so quirky and weird.
1: He's and cool. Lovely. I've seen him in concert at Mountain Winery.
0: That day when we took everybody out there to Crow, I forget the name of the state park, but we planted trees. He was playing outside lands.
1: Oh, that's so cool.
0: You were, by my calculation, 10 years old.
1: Oh, wow.
0: So 2009.
1: I was a baby.
0: Yeah. Speaking of outside lands, you know we want to get you there all day again tomorrow. Make sure you're listening to win. The winning starts. I know it's sold out, but we got you with a pair of day passes for Outside Lands. Mañana, right after 7:30, right here on Star 101.

0: More variety from the 2000s, the 90s, and today it's Star 101.3. It is Marcus in the morning, about to get out of here. It's 9:50. Taylor's still running the soundboard right now.
1: I am.
0: This is a big day for you.
1: I know.
0: I should be videoing right now.
1: Right.
0: She's literally in charge of the radio station. Normally, as I was explaining, I'm on that side of the board running everything, and you're just over here yapping.
1: Mm-hmm.
0: But now your hands are on the board shaking.
1: Stop! Okay, I still have a little anxiety. It's my first day, okay?
0: So Jillian is on the way next, and you're going to hit a couple of buttons here a sec. Not yet. Not yet. Not yet.
1: I know.
0: Jillian's got a few things going on. She's got all the star music for you. It's going to be a beautiful day. 95 degrees in Taylor's hometown of Los Gatos.
1: It is. I just went up to the roof right now, and It's already so beautiful outside. No clouds.
0: It's going to taper off to 72 by the coast for the high today. So enjoy that. Go outside. Get some lunch on the patio al fresco. Jillian also has the $1,000 fill-up going on, which means $1,000 for your gas. We got you covered. Your next keyword is going to be at 1025. Have an awesome day. Enjoy the sun. We'll talk to you tomorrow morning.
1: Bye.
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Adam Levine and the guys of Maroon 5 on Star 101.3. Adam Levine is very private when it comes to his wife and kids. We still don't even know the name of his three-year-old son. But yesterday he posted a photo of the entire family, his wife Bahati, their two daughters,

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2: 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I'm gonna hit this city.
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more variety from the 2000s, the 90s, and today. It's Star 101.3, and I'm Jillian. How cool is it that Olivia Dean kicked off the U.S. leg of her tour at Chase Center with two nights?

Tomorrow morning at 7:35 on Marcus in the Morning, you have a chance to win 2 single-day tickets for Outside Lands. 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
1: From the 2000s, the 90s, and today it's Star 101.3. My name is Jillian Escoto. Now, I'm not a guy, but I know this is extremely painful. And then based off of Prince Harry's face in this video that is going viral, I know that it's painful. I could feel the pain through this video. So Prince Harry was at this children's charity event, and they're doing goat yoga. It's really cute. There's all these adorable goats running around, and Prince Harry's laying there on a mat in the grass, and this little goat just kind of walks over, and then one just comes out of nowhere and just pounces on Prince Harry in the worst possible spot. And you just see his face. He just kind of looks around, and he's just like, oh my gosh, just wrong place, wrong time.
2: Plenty of
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Natasha Bedingfield on Star 101.3. These rumors have been around for a while, but apparently right now, big venues are bidding for a Taylor Swift residency.

Ariana Grande hasn't commented on this herself, but according to Variety, she had to drop out of American Horror Story Season 13 because of her Eternal Sunshine tour. It's Star 101.3.

0: Jack wants to make his Broadway debut with Kevin Hart. And I love this so much. It's Star 101.3. My name is Jillian, and The Rock wants to do The Odd Couple on Broadway with Kevin Hart. And he says they've been trying to do this for the past 2.5 to 3 years. They've been working on The Rock's Broadway debut, but he says it's because of Kevin Hart's schedule. The Rock said, Kevin's my best friend. I love him to death. And the truth is, he's so booked for the next 3 to 5 years, but I'm not letting that dream go. And I hope he doesn't, because that would be absolutely amazing to see The Odd Couple on Broadway with The Rock and Kevin Hart.
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She's been teasing something for a while, but tonight, Michelle Branch is going live on Instagram and TikTok with some type of announcement. She says we don't want to miss it. I can't wait. That's tonight at 5:30.

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0: More variety from the 2000s, the 90s, and today at Star 101.3. I'm Jillian, and I know Hilary Duff performed at Shoreline Amphitheater over the weekend. It was a sold-out crowd, more than 22,000 fans singing along. And in a new interview with People Magazine, Hilary Duff is talking about how she hears from a lot of people that she was an important part of their childhood, and she wears a badge of honor when it comes to that. Hilary said what's been so fun about the live shows is realizing just how much the old songs mean to people. And she said a lot of the songs just live rent-free in her head, so it's nice for the other music to catch up and join in the mix.
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more variety from the 2000s, the 90s, and today at Star 101.3. And I'm Jillian. Kids are having an amazing summer at the theaters. Moana's at number one, Minions and Monsters at number two, and Toy Story.

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They say

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0: A global girl group is releasing a movie in theaters to celebrate the fans. It's Star 101.3. I'm Jillian, and my nieces love these ladies. Cat's Eye. They're releasing a new movie in theaters called Wild Hearts, and it's going to be out next month on August 12th. And they said it's designed to celebrate the fans who helped make their stardom possible with never-before-seen footage, fan videos, and intimate interviews from the group members as well. And the movie was produced by the same team that created the Netflix show Popstar Academy, which is where the girls got their start. So Cat's Eye's new movie, Wild Hearts, will be in theaters August 12th.
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Shakira is performing at the first ever FIFA World Cup final halftime show. It's happening this Sunday. And she says it's going to be unlike anything fans have seen before. She'll share the stage with Madonna, BTS, Justin Bieber, and Coldplay. I cannot wait to see it. It's Star 101.3 for Variety from the 2000s, the 90s, and today. Here's Somber.

Star 101.3, it's Jillian. I cannot stop watching all the videos of all the surprise guests during Jay-Z's shows at Yankee Stadium over the weekend. Beyonce, Eminem, Rihanna, and Alicia Keys.

0: variety from the 2000s, the 90s, and today at Star 101.3. Thank you so much for listening. My name is Jillian Escoto. Ryan Seacrest, Sissany, and Tanya Rad are coming up next, and your next chance to win $1,000 with our $1,000 fill-up will be at 3:25. 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

0: go. 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
0: Seacrest with you, Sissany, Tanya, the back room, everybody here. Full speed. So, Tanya's using the bathroom. Actually, it's funny. You know, the word great is overused in several different contexts. Oh, hi, Tanya. Welcome back.
2: I had to use the restroom.
0: We heard. That's the word. But you know what's funny is that when I say to Mark, our producer, hey, just kind of like, just letting him know I'm not leaving the building during a song or something. I'm like, hey, I'm going to go use the restroom. He goes, great. I'm like, wow. Are you excited? Like, great, meaning great, thanks for letting me know, or great, I'm happy that your system is working, or great, like, what?
3: Great.
2: Great, because then we can all go to the restroom.
3: Well, sure, but also it's great timing. Like, you know, you've looked ahead, you've seen that you have a longer song and you have an opportunity. Like, great, great choice of a time to go to the bathroom.
0: Oh, yeah, I don't make the proposal. I don't make the acknowledgement unless I've mapped it out. Like, I usually do the math to make sure it's going to be the right time. But I really was walking down the hallway last time I went to the bathroom after him saying great, thinking, wow, he's cheering me on.
3: Well, because sometimes you'll say it, and I'll say, oh, I don't know if you have enough time. Oh. We should take this call, you know, that sort of thing.
0: Right. And Tanya, why did you choose just now? Because it seems like that would have been something on your checklist before now.
2: You know, sometimes you timing. Just sometimes you just got
0: to
2: go.
0: You just got to get around to it. Well, we got the best thing to drink during a heat wave for hydration. It's at the top of the list. We'll tell you why about that.
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2: To stay hydrated, I was reading about what doctors are talking about. And I think that this stuff changes over time.
3: Yeah.
2: Like, one day you read something's good, then the next day you read it's not.
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2: Honestly, I'm going to tell you. For me, it's good.
3: Yeah, okay.
2: Right, I don't know what the science says, but for me, yeah, it's good.
3: Yeah.
2: I like it. So a doctor in the UK is trending now after telling people the best thing to drink in a heat wave is milk. Milk. It does not come to my mind that when I'm hot for hydration to drink milk.
3: I was going
2: to
3: guess watermelon juice.
2: I like watermelon juice. 87% of milk, the makeup, is water, but takes longer to digest, so it keeps you hydrated longer than water does. Water goes quickly through you. This lasts longer. It's also got sodium to help your body hold on to the water. So if you can't drink regular milk, the second one they say is soy milk. My parents drink soy milk.
3: Oh.
2: Do you drink regular milk anymore?
3: I do not drink regular milk anymore. No.
2: It doesn't. For Tanya and I have the same system where we can't process certain things like that. Like regular milk is a problem for my system. I mean, it can happen, but you don't want to be near me afterwards.
3: Oh.
2: Just like you, Tanya.
3: Yeah, exactly. Just like me.
2: Today's quote, even the smallest belief spoken often becomes truth. Manifest,
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2: talk it out, say
3: good.
2: 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Smallest belief, truth.
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2: What will this summer's summer song be? What's in the running?
3: There's so many.
2: I know. A couple are very popular that I'm hearing about. Stateside, we obviously play that. Zara Larsson has another track that could be the song of summer.
3: Midnight Sun,
2: right?
3: Would definitely be a song of summer, I think, for this year.
2: There's a lot of competition, though. Olivia Rodrigo has Drop Dead out this summer, which is big. What about, doesn't Sabrina, doesn't she have a song of summer every summer? Sabrina Carpenter?
3: She kind of does.
2: Right? I think Espresso was the song of summer for five summers.
3: 2024.
2: It felt like it was the song of summer for a long time.
3: Yeah.
2: But her latest is called House Tour, and this could do it.
4: Do you want the house tour? I can take it to the first, second, third floor.
2: Okay, so of those that I played, what's your prediction, Tanya? Song of summer.
3: Of the ones you played, I'm going to say House Tour, Sabrina Carpenter.
2: Okay, Sissany?
5: I'm going to say Midnight Sun, Zara Larsson.
2: Okay, well, we'll see.
5: What about you?
2: I only called it once. I only got it right once when it was Espresso by Sabrina Carpenter.
3: You did.
2: I called that one early.
3: Mm-hmm.
2: This one's tough, and it's also early in this. I mean, is it even? Yeah, it's
5: we always do it early. That's the whole thing.
2: I know, but things can change. Maybe Alex Warren, Fever Dream. Maybe that'll be the song
5: that
2: of summer.
5: I love that, that song.
2: Could be a sleeper.
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